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0: Back in the 80s, she was a teen sensation. It's Debbie Gibson, Out of the Blue, right here on the Morning Blue. Yes, indeed. Morning Brew, not blue. It's kind of like that anyway.
1: It is. A bit of a morning. It is a morning brew as opposed to a morning blue. It feels a little blue, but it doesn't matter. You know, it's just a color today.
0: Weather-wise.
1: Blue
0: weather-wise.
1: Is just a color, not a feeling. We're here. Even if you do feel a little blue, let's maybe turn it into yellow.
0: Yellow, red.
1: Yes, yellow, red, yes, and any other color but feeling blue.
0: Anything happy.
1: Good morning. It is the Morning Brew with Nilan and Dilsha yet again on a Tuesday, 16th of June. Time is definitely taking its time and flying. Too fast.
0: It is flying. I mean, we didn't even realize the time has just flown by. We're right in the middle of the year, right? And here we are back with, of course, another action-packed program. And you know what we do, right, on the show. We've got some great stuff coming up and we've got something extra special to give away this morning. I mean, we did it yesterday and there's this amazing place that we spotted. Let's talk about that in a minute. But of course, right now, we want to tell you that Homeland Skyline, they're doing things in amazing style. You know what they're doing at Port City, right?
1: They've got a brilliant new building coming up that is literally going to revolutionize and change everything. We'll tell you a little bit about that in a jiffy. But also, Janashakti Life here, giving you plans and options when it comes to building a future for you financially. We've also got Meldor here to take away all your troubles and toils, physical pain, anything that makes you feel a little down. Your reliable relief partners here.
0: Yes, indeed. Singer is giving you the option of Starlink. Starlink is everywhere you go. So this is your chance to grab it and, of course, be with Starlink. GWM from David Perry's Automobile, they're giving you the chance to own this amazing SUV that we're talking about. It's a plug-in hybrid.
1: Now it's time for you to answer

0: our brain teaser.
1: Now today there's a little bit of a twist, right? Now today's brain teaser, we're going to give you the opportunity to enjoy a weekend stay. Two lucky people, maybe a couple, maybe two friends, at this amazing place called Dinamaka Planters Bungalow. And this is brought to you by Kawat the Plantations, owned and managed by Kawat the Plantations. So today's brain teaser is going to give you that option. So whenever you reply to us, whenever you give us the answer, we want your full details. We want your date of birth, not exactly date of birth, ID card number, your full name. And
0: we
1: of course,
0: want complete details.
1: Yeah, complete
0: Why?
1: Details.
0: Because you fall into a draw and we will pick our winner on Friday. So keep answering the questions we've got for you, brain teasers and all. And who knows, you might be that lucky individual that gets to win on Friday.
1: You never know. Tell us where you work also. We'd like to know who you are, right? Mm-hmm. Yes, 7:10. Here's the brain teaser for Tuesday morning. And it goes like this. It's just one line. And you need to really, really think out of the box for this one. Okay? So what kind of running also means walking? What kind of running also means walking?
0: I have to fight very hard with my brain to not answer this. But send your answer. 0728-878-878 is the number.
1: Actually, when you think about this, it's quite easy. Right? Don't think of it literally, but just think out of the box. This can take you places, literally. Here we go, more music.

0: One of the most iconic songs of the 90s, and it's REM with Losing My Religion right here on The Morning Brew. Delighted Dilcha, good morning.
1: What a morning
0: it's turned out to be.
1: It is definitely quite a humid morning today. I don't know what's up with the weather.
0: The humidity is just crazy. It's overcast and cloudy. It's looking a little gloomy, but the heat. El Nino, hello.
1: I think El Nino is literally here. Like, you know, you all thought I wasn't going to affect you that much. You wait till you, I'll show you. It's like El Nino is having a show and tell day kind of situation.
0: Yeah, it's kind of like school, that. It's kind of like that.
1: That's okay, El Nino. It's okay. We will somehow the other, we will get through this.
0: Yeah, and I heard it's the effects of El Nino on Sri Lanka is less severe in comparison to most other countries. So it's a good thing. I mean, we know the warmth is here. Come on, it's June, July coming up, August coming up. But hey, brain teaser time, and we've given you a really nice, interesting question. Not everybody seems to be getting this right, but we're having fun. So at the end of the day, let's have some fun, right? Mm-hmm. So the question we asked you today was, what kind of running means walking? What kind of running also means walking?
1: Think. Focus and emphasis is on the word think. Mm-hmm. But send in your answers and don't forget to send in additional details, because this brain teaser is extra special. You fall into a draw when you get the answer right. And from this draw, we will pick one winner actually this Friday who gets to enjoy an amazing outing in one of what I would call the most beautiful locations to be spending a few days at, especially with that special someone.
0: Uh-huh. Benamaka Planters Bungalow, and it's a beautiful place. It's in Ratnapura. Mm. And this is your opportunity, because it's a tranquil place. It's a beautiful place, trekking to hiking to cycling through all those wilderness. It's just a beautiful, magical place, and your chance to be a part of it all right here on Light.
1: That is right. So send in your answers to the brain teaser 0728878878. Now you can go ahead and Google the answer, that is fine, but let's be a little fair with the competition and try not to Google. But even if you're thinking to do so, don't worry, that's okay. But I will judge you if you are not using the best internet connection in the world, literally Starlink. If you're not, then I'm judging you. And if you want me to stop judging you, it's very easy. Yeah. You walk into the nearest Singer showroom. There are 400 of them, by the way, across the country. And you get yourself a Starlink connection. Then I shall stop judging thou. Until then, I will judge you.
0: Starlink is a must.
1: It is a must. I mean, high-speed internet, no matter where you go in the country, and uninterrupted connectivity, no matter where you go in the country, by the way.
0: Yes, indeed. Starlink is with us on The Morning Brew. We take a break now, 7:17.
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1: We're still paying the price of love.
0: Matter of perspective.
1: It is a matter of perspective. That is true indeed. But we all, you know, at the end of the day, we are paying a price for love. When you think about it.
0: I mean, in the 21st century, there's a price for everything, a price tag.
1: I know.
0: Everything so comes with a price tag.
1: So expensive.
0: Very, very expensive.
1: It's not easy to afford everything being coming. I mean, everything coming with a price tag. What are you going to do? I mean, Jesse J was right at the end of the day. But good morning. It is yet another edition of The Morning Brew with Nilan and Tilsha here to definitely turn your frown upside down.
0: Okay, so good news. The Strait of Hormuz will definitely be opened. President Donald Trump mentioned this just last night. And basically, he's mentioned that he's arrived in Geneva, you know this one, G7 and all that. The memorandum of understanding has basically been signed digitally, right? But the official signing is happening this Friday.
1: Okay.
0: So President Trump had said he might not attend this, but J.D. Vance, his vice president, is definitely attending. So this is good news because the whole world has been, you know, going through madness due to this Strait of Hormuz, which was never closed in the first place.
1: Yeah.
0: But this time around, okay, there's some hope. So we can just look on the bright side. Hey, let's hope for the best.
1: Let us hope for the best indeed. Fingers crossed, hoping, you know, waiting for Friday actually.
0: Oh,
1: Friday
0: yeah.
1: is the main day. After that, let's see. But, you know, hoping for the best because at the end of the day, we do deserve the best. After all, we have suffered enough.
0: Yeah, the whole world has. 728, Nilan and Dasha on The Morning Brew. What kind of running means walking? So the question for today, today's brain teaser is what kind of running also means walking? Now, you got to think carefully. A lot of people, some people said it's water. Yeah, so there are answers coming in. Water, food.
1: Water,
0: yeah,
1: okay.
0: Food.
1: Food, okay.
0: I mean, you're getting...
1: Be creative. Send in your answers. It's a special brain teaser actually today.
0: Yes, it is.
1: When you send in the right answer, you fall into a draw.
0: Yes, you get into a draw, which is why we asked you for your name, your contact number, and of course your ID card number. Tell us what you do, where do you work, your designation, stuff like that. Because this is a great competition and your chance to enjoy, spend a lovely weekend at the Namaka Plantation or Planters Bungalow, brought to you by Kabat the Plantation. It's a magical place, beautiful place, close to nature. If you love photography, if you love nature, trekking, all of those, you know, beautiful areas, forests, that's the place for you.
1: Definitely the place for you. And also, it could be a part of your retirement plan later on, you know. If you
0: never
1: are
0: know.
1: A nature enthusiast and you would like to spend, you know, once you retire, you would like to spend your time with nature, be one with nature, explore places that, you know, let you access nature in the
0: abundance.
1: Right way. Yeah, in abundance and in the right way, in an eco-friendly way, where you don't end up doing anything wrong, meaning you don't end up polluting anything, and you don't end up with a guilty conscience. You know, at the end of the day, that's what you want. Now, when it comes to retirement, to enable yourself to basically do all of the fun things, you need a fund, right? How do you get the fun sorted out without having it, you know, being a literal headache for you at this point? Jana Shakti Life is the answer. Just speak to them on 0112-636-636 and they will guide you and help you build that retirement fund. And trust us, you won't even feel it at the moment because that's how great their planning is.
0: Jana Shakti Life has been looking after us for decades in our country. And you just mentioned headache. The moment somebody says headache, the only thing that we can do is show them what we've got. And it's called Meldol. Meldol is just one line. It's just one word. And it's a magical word because once you pop a Meldol, that headache is going to disappear. 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And this is only Meldol. 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It's a paracetamol made here in Sri Lanka.
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0: Yes, indeed. We're going to take a break. Don't forget 0728-878-878. That's our WhatsApp number. Gets your messages coming in right here on The Morning Brew. 731.
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0: 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There's going to be a new complaint management platform for all Sri Lankans living overseas that's going to be launched today. And this one's called Lanka Connect. Connect with a K, rather.
1: Okay.
0: So this is kind of interesting because this is for, it's basically a mobile app. And it'll be launched today by the Foreign Ministry. And it's described as an initiative or basically it's a step towards more accessible, responsive and people-friendly consular service. So basically, if Sri Lankans living overseas run into any sort of difficulties, right, they could always reach out through this app.
1: Okay.
0: So it's basically reported that the app is designed to streamline the handling of complaints and requests from Sri Lankans living overseas.
1: That sounds very good, actually.
0: So it's launching today. It's called Lanka Connect. K-O-N-E-C-T. Spelling is horrible.
1: Yeah.
0: I think it's to make it look catchy, right?
1: Unless they said you have like a letter limit.
0: Yeah.
1: They would have said you have a letter limit. You can only use X amount of letters.
0: Uh-huh.
1: Somehow or the other, make sure you get it right, but there has to be vowels.
0: Yeah.
1: Because and consonants.
0: I knew a guy who spelled country with a K. So it could be one of those guys.
1: Must be a part of the Kardashians.
0: You never know. So Lanka Connect is going to be the app that is called. If you're listening to us from overseas, this is something that'll interest you because if you're a Sri Lankan living abroad.
1: I mean, no, you know what? The Lankan Connect with the K makes sense because of the LK. Because I was thinking, why didn't they
0: go
1: with LC?
0: No doubt.
1: And I'm like, you know what? LK, where LK? Okay, LK makes sense.
0: So the thing is, if you do C-O-N-N-E-C-T, then it's not so catchy also, right? When you say Lanka Connect with a K, it looks awesome. And it's a nice logo also.
1: And it makes sense because of LK. LC doesn't make, we're not LC, we're LK.
0: LK, as in Lanka.
1: Yeah. So good job to whoever designed this. For
0: well
1: a minute,
0: done.
1: I thought they were a Kardashian fan and I was going to be like, uh-huh. Come on, do better, be better.
0: Yeah. 743, Nilani Dilsha. What kind of running also means walking? Now, this is today's brain teaser. We're having a lot of fun with this because we know for a fact that we've thrown a very difficult one today.
1: 100%. It is definitely a brain twister.
0: It's not a teaser. It's a twister. Mm-hmm. It's messing with your mind. So tell us, what kind of running also means walking? Think about it
1: and send us your answer. 0728878878 because we will add your... If you send it correct... Basically, if your answers are correct, you fall into a draw. A draw where you get to win a voucher to a wonderful stay. And this is going to be in Ratnapura. We'll be picking the winner end of this week.
0: That's right. So two people actually get to enjoy a weekend stay at Denamuka Planters Bungalow. And this is brought to you by Kavat the Plantations. This is an amazing place that you want to stay at. We'll tell you more about it. But of course, 0728-878-878. Wherever you go in Sri Lanka, an SUV will do you a world of good. Mm. And we're talking about two SUVs that are both plug-in hybrids.
1: Yep.
0: Brought to you by David Pierce Automobile. The Havel H6. We've got the GT, which is the sport version. We've got the H6, which is the ordinary, the normal version. Mm. It's not ordinary at all. It looks great.
1: It's
0: it looks fabulous.
1: It's extraordinary.
0: I think so. I think so too. I think so too.
1: It is extraordinary. It's comfortable. It's luxurious. It is economical. It makes sense. I love the fact that it is a plug-in hybrid. You have an either-or option here. And you're never going to be stranded at the end of the day. That's the best part for me. The fact that you can switch from either or, you know, it doesn't matter. You don't have to stick to only one method. You got the best of both worlds.
0: Yes, indeed. So, David Pierce Automobile is giving you this fantastic opportunity. The impeccable interior, once you get into it, you know what we're talking about. You can experience it because they've got the experience center. David Pierce has their experience center at Union Place. You can go over there anytime. Check out their other vehicles. They've got the Tank, which is also a massive, beautiful SUV. But of course, these two

0: are the ones that are selling like crazy in Australia.
1: Like hotcakes, literally.
0: Yeah, so you know what to do, right?
1: Get that experience as soon as possible.
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0: 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Music right there from Maria Naylor. The original song, of course, by China Phillips this time around. Maria did a cover version much later in the 90s. But, of course, great version right here on The Morning Brew.
1: That is right. It is The Morning Brew with Nilan and Dilsha, 7.55. And a very good morning to you. Hope the weather is treating you well. Blue or not so blue, regardless of the situation. We've got the music to make you feel absolutely brilliant today.
0: And the fun contest, of course. It's right in the middle of it. And what a question we threw at you today. I know a lot of people are getting the wrong answer for good reason. This is a tough one.
1: It's
0: right?
1: A tough one. It's a toughie indeed. I mean, it has to be tough. It's a full-blown competition this time.
0: Right. So what you're going to do is tell us what kind of running also means walking. What kind of running also means walking. Think out of the box because it's not your literal running. We can give you that clue.
1: Send in your answers to 0728-878-878.
0: And today's contest is going to give you that weekend stay we spoke about at the Dhanavaka Plantis Bungalow, and that's at Ratnapura. It's a beautiful place, magical location. You love nature, that's your place.
1: And talking about magical locations, we've got a magical location that's going to be inhabited with one of the most spectacular buildings you can ever imagine. I'm talking about the Central Park Boulevard that you get to witness at Port City. Now, all thanks to the super brand that is Homeland Skyline, that had an amazing grand launch over the weekend. I mean, it was such a spectacular launch, to be very honest. They had the ceremonial ribbon cutting, lighting of the oil lamp. Essentially, a start or the first step was taken in opening up their sales gallery at Port City, Colombo. An opportunity for you or anyone basically that wants to invest. This is the destination for investors and prospective homeowners to meet with the Homeland sales team, and you get to learn more about this amazing development and all the minute details you want to know about this spectacular building. Trust us, when we say spectacular, it's spectacular because we saw a glimpse of it and it was just absolutely beautiful. And it is definitely going to be creating a lot of noise. At the end of the day, it is at the heart of Colombo and Colombo Port City. So for more details, you can always give them a call, 0703 888 888.
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It's the Pointer Sisters back in my arms right here on The Morning Brew as we get back on a Tuesday morning. It's 8.08. Welcome back. Usually, generally, when you discuss football or soccer, some people call it soccer, we call it football here in Sri Lanka. The moment you discuss football, and especially its fans, you think of hooliganism, right? There's a lot of it ongoing. Whenever there's a match, there's, you know, a sense of that, especially in places like Europe, in England, there is. But when you think of football fans from Japan, it's totally different. It's completely different. The other day, there was a great game between Japan and I think they took on the Netherlands, which ended in a draw. 2-2, it was a draw. And obviously, one of the games that happened in the United States, I believe it was in Dallas. Just after the match was over, Japanese fans banded together and started cleaning up the stadium. They've done this before.

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5: 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Dehara De Silva, big hi to you, to husband Sharon and the kids tuned in from Scotland. Trioni Vantwest tunes in along with husband Colin and kids Mark. Marsha and Jake. This is from Sydney in Australia. Thank you so much for joining us on The Morning Brew.
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0: 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Good morning if you're just connecting with us.
1: That's right, good morning indeed. That was your perfect running song. You can add that onto your running playlist actually. It's the perfect BPM, like the perfect tempo for you to be running at a decent pace where you won't run out of breath by the end of the song and collapse.
0: Yeah, if you're unfit, we advise against it. This is a great song, no doubt about it. But if you're like in your teens,
1: try 30 seconds then.
0: Yeah, 30
1: seconds. Okay, 30 seconds of this song.
0: Yeah, in the same spot. In the same spot.
1: So you won't collapse and faint.
0: You know, Kandy. If you talk about Kandy, Kandy is a very small city, right? Mm-hmm. So during rush hour, that city gets really, really congested.
1: Yeah.
0: Now there's an underpass for pedestrians in Kandy.
1: Mm-hmm.
0: Right now, if pedestrians don't use it, instead, if they start crossing from all over the place, the police are on to them. So yesterday there were several videos shared on social media. News outlets took it. And they're really, really getting tough on pedestrians, because what they're doing is essentially, crossing from all over the place is causing problems for the motorists. Right? It's already a congested place. So this is why there is an underpass in the city, in Kandy.
1: Yes.
0: So now it's official. The police are taking legal action.
1: Good.
0: Yeah, I really hope it continues.
1: Yes.
0: Because there was a time we saw bus drivers being taken to task for loud bus horns. Mm-hmm. This was about 5-6 years ago.
1: Yes.
0: But of course, times have changed. So we really do hope, the police really get down to business and continue this for a long time. You know, forever.
1: Yes, because discipline is key. And if we are not disciplined, then we can't work this country well, at the end of the day. And you can't expect good things also if you yourself don't want to be disciplined.
0: Yeah.
1: Like, you can't be crossing the road when there is an underpass for you.
0: Yeah, and if you're behaving because the police officer is standing there looking at you, then you're not being a good person.
1: No. And you know how the universe works, right?
0: Yeah.
1: You make sure that there's a police officer watching you when you don't even realize that you're doing the wrong thing.
0: It's like some people do good because there's a karmic reward.
1: Yeah.
0: You know what I mean? Just be good.
1: Just be good. I mean, at the end of the day, it's the same thing,
0: Yeah, it's like the song.
1: Just don't have to put extra effort.
0: Yeah, it's like the song. Just be good to me.
1: Just be good to me.
0: Yeah, that's the song.
1: Yeah.
0: So now we're getting right back to our competition, right?
1: Mm-hmm.
0: The brain teaser, and we want to end it now. But what we want to emphasize is what we're giving you when whoever gave us the right answer is getting into our draw.
1: Mm.
0: Now, there's this beautiful place that we discovered. It's called the Denavaka Planters Bungalow. If you love nature, if you love photography, if you like the birds, if you love the trees, the cinnamon plantations, the tea plantations, that tranquility you can't get everywhere, right?
1: That's true. I mean, not saying that we are going to take the vouchers and go, because anyway is going to be going and I shall not come
0: back. We don't need vouchers.
1: You don't need vouchers. They're going to go. But I can't promise that I'll come back, because that is how amazingly peaceful
0: it is.
1: That's
0: right.
1: I mean, if you're someone that lives that, 9-to-5 corporate lifestyle with 101 different things to do on the side, and you're literally, just living this concrete jungle life, you deserve a break from it all. Right?
0: Absolutely.
1: So here's your chance to actually just answer one simple question and maybe stand a chance of winning a voucher to go enjoy that.
0: Yeah.
1: And that was what our brain teaser was today. It was a big twist, actually.
0: Yeah, so we're giving two lucky people a weekend stay. That's two nights, a bed and breakfast, but of course, all the amenities, everything that you deserve
1: plus,
0: is
1: plus,
0: there.
1: Plus.
0: And once you get there, there's going to be a special gift with tea and cinnamon, and it's worth more than 15,000, right?
1: Yep.
0: So all of this combined, it's going to be a massive exclusive deal, and we're giving it to you right here on The Morning Brew. This is thanks to Kawat the Plantations. Now, the question we asked you earlier in the morning was a very, very twisted one indeed, no doubt about it. What kind of running also means walking? What kind of running also means walking?
1: I mean, we got answers like jogging. Don't worry, even I said jogging as them.
0: Initially,
1: I said jogging. But then, my senses came in and it took some time and I understood that jogging was not the answer.
0: It's not the answer.
1: No.
0: So, we want to give you the answer straight away, right? So, what kind of running also means walking? It means running out of fuel.
1: Yep.
0: The moment you run out of fuel, you start walking.
1: You actually do have to start walking if you run out of fuel. You can't help it. So if you send that as the answer, then good job. Your name falls into the draw and we will let you know on Friday.
0: Yes,
1: or
0: indeed.
1: If you are the winner. But hey, you know what? If you run out of fuel, you can actually switch to,
0: the electric version.
1: The electric version, like when you have like
0: a plug-in hybrid,
1: like the Havel, you don't have to worry about walking.
0: No, you don't have to.
1: Just keep driving.
0: Just keep going.
1: Literally, because you are basically powered by both.
0: Yeah, so this is the best thing, right? You got a plug-in hybrid, Havel H6 GT or the H6, right?
1: Yeah.
0: Both of them brought to you by David Pirie's Automobile. Mm-hmm. And Sri Lankans are grabbing this opportunity because if you look around, if you check out what's going on in the world, you'd understand that this is the most popular one right now in Australia, right?
1: Yeah.
0: So this is some amazing stuff. The interior to the designing, the look, the front grille to the engine. The engine, I don't know how they designed that engine. It's noiseless.
1: Magic.
0: I don't hear the engine. I kept on stepping on it just to make sure I'm driving. You know?
1: No. Rumor has it that the head engineer that came up with the entire design concept mm-hmm. was a massive Harry Potter fan and worked at the Ministry of Magic.
0: Oh, right.
1: So had like a special spell done
0: right.
1: to make sure that it'll make minimal noise.
0: Could have been a librarian.
1: Could
0: I mean, that's why it's all quiet.
1: Quiet could be.
0: Could
1: that's
0: have been
1: actually
0: a librarian.
1: Very good. That's yeah. actually a good concept. Could be a librarian.
0: You never know.
1: Yeah.
0: So the truth is, you get the chance to go to their experience center because David Pirie's Automobile, they've fixed up a nice place, a beautiful place in Colombo.
1: Yeah.
0: It's called the experience center for a reason because mm-hmm. once you go there, it's a total experience. And that vehicle that you always could connect with is going to call out to you.
1: Yeah.
2: Hello.
0: There you are.
1: It is yeah. me that you're looking for.
0: Uh-huh.
1: Please come drive me.
0: It's probably the
1: please go drive that. Trust us. If it's calling out to you and you can hear this mysterious voice in your head going, please come drive me. Please drive me. Drive the vehicle. Trust us.
0: Yeah.
1: It is a relationship that's meant to be.
0: It's meant to be.
1: Forever
0: and of course,
1: after.
0: For you to find that forever and ever after, you have to go to this place, the Experience Center.
1: That's right. It's at Union Place. So you know exactly what to do, so you get to live your dreams.
0: Mm-hmm. 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

0: 87.8 Light FM, it's Belinda Carlisle and I get weak. 8:43, if you feel that your water supply is a little weak this morning and you're in Gampa, that area, there's a reason for that.
1: Sorry for my evil laughter that I had nothing to do with it. It just automatically came.
0: Yeah, automatically?
1: It's just automatically just there.
0: I know, I totally understand.
1: I can't help it. You guys have no water.
0: No. Water tanks, those are essential.
1: Water tanks are very important. But just want to give you all a heads up. It's not a 1, 2, 3, 4, 10 hour water cut. I'm sorry to say, but it is a 19 hour water cut affecting several areas within the Gampaha district. So starting at 8 a.m. today, it'll go all the way up till 3 a.m. tomorrow morning. My deepest condolences to those of you living in Gampaha with no water tanks.
0: Yeah, I mean, you know, there was a time when whenever there was a water cut, people were severely affected. But now, a lot of people are prepared, you know what I mean? So there's going to be some repair works that's ongoing,
1: that
0: right?
1: That is right. So the water supply is actually being suspended due to a maintenance activity that's taking place at the Athanagala water treatment plant. So because of that, there are several areas that will be affected. So anyone living in and around the Gampaha Municipal Council area, the Mahara Municipal Sabha area essentially. So from even those in Maharagama, right, in Nittambur, in Tiharia, Naiwala, so many places in those areas, basically, in and around Athanagala, the water treatment plant. So if you're living in that area, just keeping you a heads up till 3 a.m. tomorrow morning, you're not going to have water.
0: This is Gampaha. So if you fall into that Gampaha section, this is the latest news. So 19 hours of a water cut.
1: No, but right? I think y'all should be okay. Y'all have your water tanks. Majority does. So hope you're okay. If not, you can always come over here. You can come to Colombo.
0: Yeah, we can give you a free shower. Yeah,
1: we can try. We're nice like that.
0: Yeah, we're very, very nice. No doubt about it. 8:45 right now. Nilani Dilsha. It's Tuesday morning, and we want to remind you, whatever you're doing today, think about your future. Your child's higher education is a must. Maybe your child isn't even born yet, but you can start this fund together with Janashakti Life and be prepared. You know, when you come to that part, when your child needs to get to school, you know, this is going to be your investment.
1: Oh, 100%.
0: Janashakti.
1: Janashakti is literally here to literally give you power when it comes to situations like this, because you don't have to worry about, you know, last minute, like running around looking for the funds.
0: No.
1: That tends to happen a lot here in Sri Lanka, you know. Mm-hmm.

0: don't think about the inevitables when we are supposed to think about it. We just let it pile up, and then when the moment comes, we just run around, you know, in panic mode, full panic mode. Here's Janashakti Life telling you, don't panic. We've got you. We'll guide you through every step of the way. They'll literally give you all the information you need, so you don't have to worry about this when the time comes, right?
1: That's right.
0: You can always give them a call, 011-2636-636.
1: Now, there's a reason a singer has 400 plus branches in this country. Mm. Naturally, to assist every single customer, because they're a huge brand. They've been a huge part of our lives for a very long time. So Singer is kind of personal, right? For a lot of us Sri Lankans.
0: That is right. We've grown up with the brand Singer.
1: Yes,
0: you know,
1: indeed.
0: Chances are, at your home at the moment, you have something that you have brought from Singer. Because
1: absolutely.
0: They're always there to give us the essentials.
1: Yes, indeed.
0: And internet is an essential in this day and age.
1: 300 Mbps.
0: That's right. That's the speed of internet that you get to enjoy when you get your hands on a Starlink connection. And no matter where you live within the country, right, you're going to have the same connectivity. So heart of Colombo, even if you're living in a place that normally doesn't have any form of connection because the bars just don't connect.
1: That's so true.
0: This is the moment where Starlink comes and literally, like, you know, turns everything upside down and says, hey, I got your back, no matter where you go. So go into any of the 400 Singer showrooms and get that Starlink connection as soon as possible.
1: Yes, indeed. Tuesday morning, Nilan and Dilshan, the morning brew.
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0: 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It's the Swedish sensation from way back in time, Jessica Foka. And you know the song I do right here on The Morning Brew.
1: That is right indeed. Nilan and Dilsha here to keep you company, put smiles on your face and take away all the bad energy and replace it with chaos and mayhem that you really, really needed today and you didn't even realize it.
0: What she's trying to say is good energy.
1: Hey, chaos and mayhem can be good.
0: Yeah, that's what I'm saying. So if you didn't really get that, if you thought, hey, there's a problem here. No, there's no problem.
1: That's no problem.
0: There's absolutely no problem.
1: Just wishing upon great chaos.
0: Absolutely. 8:55 right now. It's Tuesday morning. This guy, Mr. Beast, the YouTuber, he's just surpassed 500 million subscribers on YouTube. That's crazy, right? So this is unprecedented. Nobody's ever done that. Nobody's ever achieved
1: that.
0: Yeah.
1: Yep. He's managed to surpass. I mean, his name is Mr. Beast.
0: I know.
1: He's literally been, setting records left, right, and center.
0: Yeah, I've never really followed him much, but I've seen a little bit of him here and there. So 500 million is a huge deal. His real name is Jimmy Donaldson. Okay, so Mr. Beast it is.
1: 500 million subscribers.
0: Yeah, but doing things in grand style. We're talking about another super brand, and that is a Sri Lankan brand. You don't have to go too far. Homelands is right here, and they've just entered Port City.
1: That is right. This amazing super brand that is Homeland Skyline just unveiled. Essentially, they had their grand launch when it comes to the Central Park Boulevard at Port City, Colombo. So this magnificent structure is literally changing the skyline there. And we were so happy to be a part of this great launch. And it was absolutely amazing, spectacular, with top-notch guests. And everything from start to finish was nothing but remarkable. So now here's your opportunity to head over to the heart of Port City, Colombo, and visit the sales gallery, which will serve as a dedicated destination for anyone that wants to invest and any prospective homeowners. Essentially, this is your opportunity at Port City to meet them, to speak to them and decide your future. So give them a call, 0703-888-888, for more information on the Central Park Boulevard.
0: Absolutely. What a

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0: 87.8 Light FM music right there from Jermaine's Joy to back in the 80s, and you know the track. One of those songs that we don't want to mention, but you know the song. You know the song.
1: That is right indeed. I mean, you heard the words on it, right? Indeed.
0: Yeah, good song. I mean, such a feel-good song.
1: It's a feel-good song indeed. Good morning. Welcome to the final hour of the Morning Brew here with Nilana and Tilsha, keeping you company with chaos and mayhem in a good way.
0: In a good way. 908, welcome back. The world's population is, technically, officially, it's 8 billion. But experts actually say it's a lot more because there are lots and lots of areas in many, many countries. Yeah, people can't even venture into those territories to do an actual count. So it's just crazy because officially it's 8 billion. But experts actually say it should be around 15 billion.
1: 15 billion.
0: Yeah, 15 billion. That's a huge deal.
1: Almost double.
0: Yeah, that's a huge deal.
1: That's a big deal. And that's a lot of space required.
0: Welcome back. Think about this one. I mean, these are things that every once in a while you're driving by yourself, and these are things that just cross your mind. You know, these just sometimes unnecessary, but it's just causing a lot of confusion. It's unnecessary, but it comes up from time to time. This is the kind of thought that pops up every once in a while.
1: That is right. Okay. So potentially we could have 15 billion people on this planet.
0: Yeah.
1: Now let's people, let's also venture out into the animal kingdom.
0: The animals, okay.
1: So we have a lot of animals.
0: Right.
1: And every time, every day, they discover something new.
0: Something brand new, yeah.
1: They discover brand new species. They venture out into places that have not been ventured. So in 2026 of February this year, we had a team of 16 African and international specialists that dropped into a remote area in Angola.
0: Angola, okay. That's okay. In Africa, yeah.
1: A beautiful place.
0: Mm-hmm.
1: Guess what they discovered? Okay, they discovered some very interesting species. 3 new grasshoppers, 60 different moths, butterflies, la-di-da-di-da-di-da.
0: Okay.
1: They went and also discovered a UV fluorescent crown crab spider.
0: Okay, UV fluorescent, okay.
1: Yes, so this crab glows blue under UV light.
0: Wow.
1: Talk about arachnophobia to a whole new level. Yeah,
0: I actually think with the moment scientists announce the discovery of new species, I really hope they don't get discovered. Of these species, I really hope they don't get discovered. You know, speaking of animal populations across the world, New Zealand is probably one of the few countries where the cow population outnumbers the human population.
1: Yeah, of course.
0: Even the sheep. Even the sheep. That's totally crazy, right? I mean, their economy depends on these animals.
1: Yes,
0: the livestock, yeah.
1: I mean, we've known this for the longest time, and I believe the prettiest cows are in New Zealand.
0: Really? Why do you say that?
1: I don't know.
0: The chubby.
1: I think maybe because they've advertised it so well.
0: Yeah.
1: If you know what I'm talking about.
0: I know.
1: You remember those advertisements we watched as
0: kids. The famous songs.
1: The prettiest cows actually were in all those ads. So for the longest time, even as a kid, I believed that New Zealand had the most beautiful cows. That had gorgeous eyelashes.
0: Okay.
1: And the perfect black and white.
0: You've been watching cartoons.
1: Too many, I would say. That is true. I mean, I did all of this. I want to go and watch the videos again. Maybe using Starlink, I can with high-speed internet.
0: I mean, 300 Mbps, that's no joke,
1: know. Available at any of the 400 Singer showrooms. Get your hand on Starlink ASAP. Now and then I think of when

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9: That is right. Heading over to Tampa, Florida in the US, we've got Veronica DeBoss, Kids Natasha and Shane tuned in today. Thank you for joining us on the show. Harold Spelderwind, wife Monica and kids tuned in from Canberra in Australia. Big hi to you. Dhananjay Navaratna, wife Chamalka and kids tuned in from Brussels in Belgium. Amit Kitchell, wife Amina and kids tuned in from Wellington in New Zealand. David Muthaya, kids Aaron and Josh are also tuned in along with wife Sarah. Thank you so much for joining us. They're tuned in from Birmingham in the UK. Thank you for being a part of The Morning Brew.
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1: That is right. Nilan and Dilsha here keeping you company, 9:25 in the morning, and we hope you are having a fantabulous Tuesday so far, and hoping that the heat is treating you well. Because it was quite warm in the morning.
0: Even last night, despite, you know, the gloomy weather and all of that, it was still warm.
1: It rained. Yeah. It rained like crazy. It did.
0: Yeah, that's your area. Remember, there's something up in that area that gives you guys a lot of rain.
1: It does. I don't know why. Mm, I mean, maybe because we have like a lake and a canal close by and we need like constant, you know, water.
0: You have a lot of trees, you know,
1: Yeah. In that area. We have paddy fields in that area. So I think, you know, the sky is like, you know what, let's
0: water them. All right, let's mess with the paddy fields.
1: No, water the paddy fields. I mean, at the end of the day, it is season. It's Maha season right now.
0: Right,
1: is the season for paddy and for rice to be grown. So I think the skies, like we'll give you sustenance as much as we can before El Nino comes and says it's time to be dry.
0: El Nino has already arrived in many parts, but you know, like we always tell you, there's no need to panic. I remember back in 1999, everybody started panicking about the Y2K bug. Remember that? Obviously, you were too young for that.
1: No, I remember that, but that's a bug. This is an actual weather
0: I know. But the thing is, like, experts have already told us that Sri Lanka is going to feel a minimal version of El Nino. So,
1: it is guarded by our beautiful friends at the Philippines.
0: Yeah, and of course,
1: Indonesia. Yeah. They're all protecting us from the effects of El Nino. It's too busy hitting Australia. To be very honest, yeah, that is actually what's happening.
0: Yes, indeed.
1: It's too busy affecting Australia. Yeah.
0: Whatever the weather is, whatever the conditions, whatever the flooding situations, if you have this vehicle, the Havel H6, no matter what part of the country you go to, you can just go there in style. I mean, so many benefits of having this plug-in hybrid. This SUV has a great ground clearance. So if you venture into territories that are a little rough and rugged, you don't have an issue with it. This is brought to you, by the way, by David Pierce Automobile. They're doing things in style. Australians are grabbing these two vehicles, the Havel H6 GT and of course the Havel H6. So you've got the best of both worlds.
1: That is 100% true. I mean, on the battery, you can travel about 106 kilometers.
0: One charge, yeah.
1: Yep, in one charge essentially. And then you can swap to fuel. I mean, if you don't find a charging center, that is.
0: Yeah.
1: And you don't have to worry. You don't have to rush. You don't have to worry about anything. You don't have to call maintenance or any of that. You can just drive in peace to the closest charging station and then just charge up.
0: Yeah. I think, come on, it's the 21st century. You need to think in terms of the 21st century. Fuel efficiency is fantastic. Even if you opt for that, let's say you need to charge and the charging station is a few kilometers away, your fuel option is fantastic. So, it's probably thought through. So this is obviously brought to you by David Pierce Automobile. Now, we're giving you the chance to experience this like never before. They have their experience center, which is here in Colombo.
1: That is right. So here's your opportunity to actually go there in person and do a test drive and experience every single thing we have been telling you about this morning when it comes to the Havel, right? And what's amazing is their sports version, right?
0: GT.
1: That amazing vehicle.
0: Yeah.
1: Actually goes from 0 to 100 in 4.9 seconds.
0: That's crazy. That's insane.
1: That's super fast.
0: Yes, indeed. So check it out.
1: That's Need for Speed that you will love. So go ahead.

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3: 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Studies show that a diet high in refined carbs may be linked to overeating, weight gain, and chronic diseases like type 2 diabetes and heart disease. 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

0: Just adapt and move along.
1: Adapting is the best way possible. I think, like you said, you know, a lot of things that we can't change, and there are things we can change. Mm-hmm. So let's just focus on the things that we can change. Mm-hmm. That way, life is going to be so much simpler, because I think 80% of things in life you can't change. Right?
0: No, but there are the other 20%. You can. Now,
1: absolutely.
0: For example, mm-hmm. if you're thinking, maybe 20, 30 years down the line, you will have to face that moment where you have to retire. Retire from your career, take a break from life, move on to the next chapter. And even in a situation like that, you want to make sure that you do it right.
1: Yeah.
0: And the last thing you want to do is compromise, cut down, mm-hmm. and, you know, not do things that you genuinely wanted to do. Because sometimes when you have the money, you don't have the time. When you have the time, you don't have the money. But you don't have to worry about that line when Janashakti life is involved, because they will make sure that you have the money when you have the time when you retire, mm-hmm. to do anything and everything that you've always been dreaming of.
1: Yeah, and especially if you've got a great lifestyle now, mm. right? When you get to retirement, you don't have to cut back on a lot of things. Yeah. You can still continue that and maybe become a little better also, because you have more time. And here is the fund. So Janashakti Life has actually sorted that out for you.
0: That is 100% true. You can give them a call on 0112-636-636 and you can speak to them. They'll guide you through every step of the way, literally tell you exactly how everything's going to be done, and ensure that you're the one that gets to live out all those dreams. And basically, you know, check the checklist off of your bucket list.
1: That's right. Meldol also is something that you must keep in your possession. No matter what you do, no matter how old you are, no matter what sort of position you're in terms of your career, it doesn't really matter. Meldol is for everyone in your workplace, in your car.
0: Mm-hmm. 100% true. And you never know, the best part about Meldol is we encourage that you get an entire box, because a card might not be enough.
1: Mm-hmm.
0: Right?
1: Sharing. Yeah.
0: You might want to share. You might want to help somebody out. Or maybe, you know, that could be the good deed for the day. You help someone out. You take their pain away. Physical pain, of course. Because that's what Meldol does. It is a reliable partner, after all. Relief partner, actually. And one of the top-notch paracetamol brands in the country. And it's truly Sri Lankan. So
1: yes,
0: why not?
1: Yes. Be proud. It's a Sri Lankan product. You can get it across, you know, any place. You can go to any supermarket, any pharmacy, and you can get it. 9:44, we're going to continue with the music in just a moment on the last few minutes of The Morning Brew.
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0: Annie Lennox and Al Green, Back in Time, and Put a Little Love in Your Heart. Great advice. It's 9:51, just about time for us to step on out of the studio.
1: That is right. Before we head on out of here and skedaddle, just want to quickly tell you about some amazing things you have to be aware of at all moments, because it is vital and important to your lifestyle. For example, if you're someone that's looking for a revolutionary styled home, actually, a place to call home in one of the most iconic locations in Colombo, the heart of Port City, actually, here's your opportunity, because Homeland Skyline, the super brand that we all love and adore, just had a grand launch weekend of Central Park Boulevard, that is at Port City, Colombo. Now, here's your opportunity to visit the sales gallery that is at Port City, actually, for you to meet the wonderful people at Homelands, discuss with them, learn more about the development, and hopefully make some future plans of investing or maybe being a homeowner. It doesn't matter. But you can basically head on over to Port City, Colombo, and head over to the sales gallery and have a nice conversation with them about what you might want to do. Just take a look at it and fall in love. Trust me, you will fall in love.
0: It's not just an iconic area in Colombo, but of course this is in Asia, right? Mm-hmm. Port City is not just part of Colombo, it's part of this whole neighborhood, this whole region. So it's going to be one of the hottest. So this is your opportunity, and Homeland's doing things style. Don't forget, Mel Doll is with us on the show. Mel Doll gives you this amazing option where you be prepared for any aches and pains, and of course we call it your reliable relief partner.
1: That is right. Surf the net as much as you want with the best internet connection literally in the world, courtesy of Singer, and that is Starlink, now available at any of the 400 Singer showrooms. Now while you go ahead and get your hands on the best internet connection in the world, you can also get your hands on some of the best deals in the world when it comes to sorting out your future, especially financially, be it a retirement fund, an emergency fund, or even a fund for your child's education. This is all courtesy of Janashakti Life.
0: Yes, indeed. GWM from David Perry's Automobile. We're talking about two amazing SUVs, the Havel H6 and, of course, Havel H6 GT. Mm-hmm. These are amazing SUVs, and every single Sri Lankan should own one.
1: That is true. At least head on over to the Experience Center, do a test drive, and fall in love.
0: Yes. So, thank you so much for joining us. We had a fantastic time.
1: That is right. But we'll catch you once again tomorrow on a Wednesday, right in the middle of the week. Until then, have a beautiful Tuesday.
0: Have a good one. Take care. Have a good one.

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4: 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Studies show that people who eat fish regularly have a lower risk for several conditions, including heart disease, dementia, and inflammatory bowel disease. 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
2: 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Stress has a negative effect on your health. It can affect your blood sugar levels, food choices, susceptibility to sicknesses, weight, fat distribution, and more. For this reason, it's important to find healthy ways to manage your stress. Meditation is one such way, and it has some scientific evidence to support its use for stress management and improving health. In one study involving 48 people with high blood pressure, type 2 diabetes, or both, researchers found that meditation helped lower LDL, or bad cholesterol, and inflammation compared with the control group. Additionally, the participants in the meditation group reported improved mental health and physical wellness. HealthWise on Light FM.
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978-876, Alan White, Paul Young, bringing you Come Back and Stay for an 80s song, of course, to start the show. Well, you're listening to The Light Lounge. Welcome on board the show. Tuesday's edition, like I always tell you, is, you know, not just the music is great, the vibe is also amazing. And if you are tuning in, well, hello there. This is Davina with you. And yes, I'm going to be playing you all the great hits, giving you the vibes and also giving you the fun facts that you need for the Tuesday. I know sometimes, you know, being stuck at work and being stuck at that desk will probably like drain you a bit, but trust me, when you hear the music, you're just gonna be on your feet, start singing, dancing. And if you are doing so, well, go ahead, WhatsApp and talk to me on 0728-878-878. And yes, like I always come with all the fun facts, I am ready for that for today as well. I will come back in a bit, but for now though, we got Eternal coming your way. This one's called Just a Step from Heaven. 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

8876, Alan White, Hall & Oates bringing you I Can Dream About You. Well, of course, you know, when you take a song from the 2000s, which is as old as me, well, yeah, these are the kind of love songs that you will hear, right? And the title of the album, which this song is from, is actually called Our Kind of Soul. How romantic is that? I mean, if you was thinking of somebody special and, you know, listening to that song and reminiscing your moments, well, go ahead, WhatsApp and talk to me on 0728-878-878. I mean, if you want to, you know, give her or him a shout out, or maybe just, you know, tell me, yeah, we had a moment like this. Well, I would love to know all your love stories. I mean, I'm here for all of it, okay? But also, with another fun fact over here, you know how most people have this idea that, you know, your bicep or your leg are actually the strongest muscles in your body? But you're actually wrong. If you are thinking that and if you were taught that, well, that's a myth. Let me bust that myth now. And let me tell you that the jaw muscle is often considered, you know, the strongest. And you know why? You want to know why? Well, it is based on its weight, actually. So you know how the jaw operates, like on a lever system, and the muscles attached close to the jaw is, you know, it has to generate so much of energy and take in, you know, because it has to bite into your food. And yes, because it works from a point where it needs to put in more effort into working this muscle, is why the jaw is the most strongest muscle in your body. If you want a detailed explanation, I would love to give you that. You know, you can WhatsApp and talk to me. But of course, with that said, we're actually moving on to something from the 90s, once again called Conflict Girl. Tori Amos bringing you this song. 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

78-816 Alan White. Well, that was a song by John Cicada bringing you something from the 90s. Do you believe in us? And he says that he does believe in them. Well, by them, at a time probably, you know, to his lover. But yes, if you want to dedicate a song like that, a little bit of R&B, a pop song, or maybe just a love song that reminds you of the specific someone you want to dedicate out to them, well, go ahead and WhatsApp and talk to me. 0728-878-878 is the number you can reach out to me on WhatsApp. And if you just tuned in, well, you should know this is the Light Lounge. Good afternoon to everyone. Hello there. This is Davina with you as well. I know sometimes on a Tuesday, the music might feel a little more pumped up because, you know, on a Monday, we're just after a weekend. And then on a Tuesday, we're like, yeah, now it's time to lock in and just get going. And that is what we're here for, to help you do that. And if you are enjoying the music, I would love to know. But I did get a couple of messages that came in and, you know, did ask me, please mention my name on air. Well, Marie says hi. Well, hello out to you, Marie. I'm glad you said, you know, you wanted to be mentioned on air, and thank you so much for being a part of the show. We also did get a message from Azwin Hanifa, who says good afternoon. Well, good afternoon to you as well. We also did get a message from Sharon. Hello out to you, Sharon. He says, yes, I agree, Mondays, you know, we are right after the weekend. That is where I actually got it from. Okay, Mondays all after the weekend, and he says Tuesday is when we need to lock in and get the stuff done. Well, thank you so much for that message. We also did get a message from Wihanga. Hi there, Wihanga, how are you doing? And she asked me, did you have lunch, Davina? Well, I did have lunch. Thank you so much for checking in on me. And yes, you two can do the same. WhatsApp 0728-878-878. But for now though, Debbie Harry coming your way, French Kissing in the USA. 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

be in the vibe, in the groove, and I know you're singing along to the music, so yes, go ahead and talk to me about it on the numbers. But I also have to give you some local news. There's an ongoing 19-hour water cut in several areas in Minwangoda, Asgiriya, Urugampola and surrounding areas. There has been a small disruption in the water, and yes, if you did not know, well, now you know. You heard it from me, so please be on alert. Don't waste water, because the water is only going to be coming back tomorrow at 3 a.m. which is early in the morning, okay? So make sure you're taking necessary, you know, precautions for that as well. If you run out of water when you're in the washroom, yeah, that's going to be an issue. But of course, we're going to be moving on to something from the 2000s, Boyzone. Ring you every day, I love you. Well, if you do say that to them, tell them that you love them. But of course, you're listening to Light FM.

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8788-876 Alan White, M8, bringing you If You Only Let Me In. Well, of course, you know, why wouldn't we, right? I mean, music's a great way to actually, you know, lead into your soul, I would say. Try and heal parts of you that haven't been, you know, healed in the past. And if you are listening in, you know, singing along, and probably a part of you is thinking, wait, I miss this feeling. Well, you can go ahead and talk to me. 0728-878-878 is the number you can WhatsApp me on. And you should know, this is the winner, of course, on the Light Lounge. Hello there. Welcome on board the show. If you're just tuning in, well, you're never too late to the party. And if you are headed out and you're like, wait, I'm going to miss the radio, well, you don't have to worry about that anymore. You can actually take us in the back of your pocket by downloading the Light FM app. It's available on the Google Play Store or the Apple App Store, and free for you as well. 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The place to be for all the great music. And I gotta tell you that, you know, since it's raining, and it's been raining the past couple of weeks and months, I would say, yeah, there have been dengue cases that have been, you know, reaching numbers that we never thought we would reach. And you need to take care of your kids, watch out for stagnant water in cups. Make sure you're wearing a mosquito repellent when you're outside working in the garden especially. And also make sure, if you are feeling sick or tired, or and you're feeling any symptoms of dengue, please, please go to the hospital and get yourself checked. Okay, there's nothing wrong with being ahead of it and being, you know, safe, right? So you don't wait and be sorry. It's better to be safe, right? But of course, with that said, moving on, Climie Fisher bringing you This Is Me.

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1: 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Dietary guidelines recommend keeping your added sugar intake below 10% of your daily calorie intake, while the World Health Organization recommends slashing added sugars to 5% or less of your daily calories for optimal health. 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

Light 8786, Alun White, Debbie Gibson bring you Between the Lines. Well, that is what she calls that one, of course. It is a song from the 80s, and I love, love, love Debbie Gibson, okay? So, yes, for someone like me, reading in Between the Lines is like a usual thing. And if there's anybody out there, you know, just as me, well, kudos to you, we're in the same boat. But hello there, this is the Light Lounge that you're tuning into. Don't wait over here, trying to give my two cents and also trying to relate myself to every single song that we play, because it is relatable. That is what music does to you, okay? And if you're enjoying, which I know you are, well, go ahead, WhatsApp and talk to me, 0728-878-878. We did get a couple of messages from Naomi. Hello there, Naomi. And she says, well, well, well. Well, well, what, Naomi? Are you in the same boat as I am, you know, reading in between the lines too much? Well, thank you so much for being a part of the show, though. We also did get a message from Pavitra. Hi there, Pavitra. How are you doing? And she asked me, well, since you mentioned about reading in between the lines, what does that exactly mean? Well, Pavitra, I will explain to you off air, okay? Rukshana tuning in says, happy Tuesday. Well, happy Tuesday to you as well, Rukshana. Thank you so much for being a part of the show. You too can have a, you know, chat with me. Let me know as to how the Tuesday is feeling like. Or maybe if you're, you know, wanting to dedicate a song out to a special somebody, well, go ahead, WhatsApp 0728-878-878. But another love song coming your way

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0: 978-876, Alan White. Well, that was No Mercy, bringing you Missing from, of course, the 90s. Well, yeah, I know. Sometimes when you're missing somebody, you want to sing this song after them so loud, but you can't really do it. That's all right. You can send in a dedication. I will say it out loud just for you. You can go ahead. WhatsApp to 0728-878-878. This is the Light Lounge that you're tuning into. Hello there. How are you doing? David over here, playing you the greatest hits and also keeping you company with my fun facts. Okay, and for now, I did bring one fun fact, and that is that, you know how identical twins and non-identical twins kind of look the same? Okay, there's a difference between identical twins and non-identical twins, but the twins, they actually don't have the same fingerprints. You know, when you look at them, you think, wait, since they're the same, they look the same, okay, and they're very identical, they might have the same fingerprints. Well, they don't. So when you are in a crime scene, you can't really blame it on your twin if you have one. I'm going to leave you with that and move on to more music. Actually, we're going to be moving on to a brand new hour of the show. Your time, it is 4 p.m. Good evening, Sri Lanka.
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Light 878-876, Alan White, a soldier of love, Donny Osmond, bringing you that song from the 80s. Well, Donny Osmond is, coming out with that song with the self-titled album. And when I first, heard the song, I was like, wait a minute, is he talking about, being in love and, being a rebel with a heart of stone? And yes, he is. But yes, taking you back in time, doesn't it? An 80s song does remind you so much of how pure a feeling can be, how strong an emotion can feel like. And if you want to dedicate a song like that out to somebody special, well, go ahead. WhatsApp and talk to me on 0728-878-878. And you know how there's this myth that newborn babies are, only able to see in black and white? Well, let me bust that myth for you. It is actually wrong. So the fact is that newborn babies don't see in black and white, but they do see in, a very limited color vision, because their eyes and all their body is actually still not fully mature enough, and the only reason why they can see in colors, though it's limited, is because their eye cones can detect red. That is how they can see in a limited color vision. So it's not true that they can see in black and white. Okay, if anybody is teaching you that, well, they are wrong. Tell them that Davina told that you're wrong. But yes, this is a Light Lounge that you're tuning in to. Davina over here giving you the fun facts you need to get you through your day. But now, Macy Gray. When we-

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Worldwide 8786, Alan White, Westlife, bringing you a world of our own. A song from the 2000s, early 2000s. This is as old as me, I would say. And yes, a little bit of pop to shake things up on your playlist. Welcome to the show. This is a Light Lounge. You're hanging with Davina, of course, on the Tuesday's edition of the show. I know sometimes, you know, when you're at work, you forget to eat, drink, walk around, you know, sometimes even breathe. You're just stuck there with work. But don't worry, I'm here to give you a gentle reminder. If you haven't had lunch, I know it's a little late, it's tea time now, but yes, you should eat and also make sure you're keeping yourself hydrated. But with that said, we do have a couple of shout outs we need to give out to. Kasun says, hi, how are you? Well, hello there, how are you doing, Kasun? We also do have a message coming in from Farhana. Farhana, hello there. I know someone with that same name. Is it the same person? But yes, nevertheless, thank you so much for being a part of the show. We also do have a message coming in from Danny. Hello out to you, Danny. How are you doing? And they asked me, well, you tell everyone if they had to have lunch, but you actually don't have lunch. Well, good point. A really good point. But I have my food. It's just not the typical Sri Lankan lunch. That's all. But thank you so much for checking in on me. We also do have Mina tuning in, who says, she asked me if I could play a request. Well, sorry to say, my dear, we don't play requests. But yes, thank you so much for tuning in and being a part of the show. You too can do the same. WhatsApp on 0728-878-878. But with that said though, stepping on into a little bit of Maroon 5 coming your way. This one's called She Will Be Loved. Well, if you tell her that you love her, she will feel loved.

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4: 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Ultra-processed foods, or UPFs, are foods containing ingredients that are significantly modified from their original form. They often contain additives like sugar, highly refined oil, salt, preservatives, artificial sweeteners, colors, and flavors as well. Examples include snack cakes, fast food, frozen meals, packaged cookies, and chips. UPFs are highly palatable, meaning they are easily overeaten and activate reward-related regions in the brain, which can lead to excess calorie consumption and weight gain. Studies show that diets high in ultra-processed food can contribute to obesity, type 2 diabetes, heart disease, and other chronic conditions. 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

Line 878-878-6, Alan White, Jason Donovan, bringing you Too Many Broken Hearts. Well, there are a few too many broken hearts, right? Sometimes when you talk to a friend you haven't seen in a while, they'd be like, oh yeah, I'm just after a breakup. Or someone will say they're, you know, going through a hard patch in their marriage or whatever like that. And then you realize, wow, no one is actually, you know, doing really well. But, you know, you shouldn't criticize them. You should be a listening ear, you know, for a shoulder for them to cry on. That's what I would recommend you do. Do not go advising them, okay? Trust me, broken hearts will never take advice, okay? Coming from someone who tried that, never works. But yes, Jason Donovan bringing you a song from the 80s, giving you something that you would sing along to. And if you are, well, I would love to have a chat with you. You're enjoying the music? Well, go ahead, tell me on 0728-878-878. This is the Light Lounge that you're tuning in to with Davina. And yes, this is the final hour of the show. But nevertheless, the music is going to be amazing up until you have to get home safe and sound and wake up in the morning too, right? And if you are singing along, well, you know you're at the right station. But for those of you that are actually tuning in for the fun facts, well, I do have one fun fact. You know how everyone's been told that Mount Everest is the tallest mountain on earth? Well, false, because there are two twin volcanoes in Hawaii, which is the Mauna Kea and Mauna Loa. I hope I'm pronouncing it really right, okay? Because this pronunciation, yeah. Mauna Kea and Mauna Loa in Hawaii are the twin volcanoes which are actually taller than Mount Everest. And a lot of people have a really hard time, you know, deciding, or maybe, you know, coming to terms that volcanoes are also considered a type of mountain. Yes. So now if your teacher tells you Mount Everest is the tallest mountain on earth, well, they are wrong. Tell them that. Tell Davina said that. But yes, PM Dawn coming your way.

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0: Line 817-816 Alan White. May I bring you something from the late 90s? All about the money. Well, of course, it is all about the money, right? These days, it's not about the love or the kindness. You need a little bit of dollar bills, or actually should say, you know, rupee bills to be, you know, living. Yeah, yeah. I understand your situation. But of course, you know, the music's here to keep you going. You know, if you are heading home after work, well, don't worry. We got Sonara coming up on the Light Drive to take you home safe and sound. Well, if you are actually going to be texting in, the number to do so is 0728-878-878. But before I go, I do have a last few shout-outs to give out to Inakshi tuning in. And she says, hi guys, I would like to dedicate a song out to my friend. Well, yes, I haven't mentioned the friend's name, but I hope she or he is listening in. And thank you so much for being a part of the show. We also did get a message from Chanel saying, please say my name on air. Well, Chanel, there you go. Thank you so much for being a part of the show, and to every single one of you that stayed tuned in. Well, I love you guys from the bottom of my heart. But with that said, I'll catch you again on Hum Day's edition of The Light Lounge. Until then, this is Domina saying adios amigos. You'll see me again or hear me again. Sri Lanka, peace.
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I got the music, got the melodies, got everything that you need, all the tools to make sure that the rest of your evening is going to be a special one that you get to unwind to. And we've got everything you need right here on the Light Drive with me, Sonara. It's the Tuesday's edition. We made it through. It's insane because, you know, if you are like me and you woke up thinking it was probably Thursday, well, it's not. It was like, wait, hold on. Yesterday was Monday, right? Like, how can that even happen to a person? But if you are a person who's been doing an immense amount of work, hey, listen, it's that time of the day you get to unwind and you officially can start feeling so much more lighter right now. And we've got everything you need as well. If you are celebrating a special day, we want to know all about it. Hop on board. Happens to be World Waterfall Day and World Sea Turtle Day. It's all about the native beauty of the nature we get to celebrate on a day like today, especially because we are blessed with abundance in this paradise island to have both of them. So definitely a day to really celebrate that. But hop on board. Let me know when the last time was that you checked a waterfall out. I think mine was probably 2 years ago. So it's been a long, long time, you know. And especially living in this island, we just tend to not that we don't appreciate, it's just that we don't even realize that we have the luxury of just going, you know, taking about like a 4 hour or 6 hour drive and just going and see something super majestic. We have that access where a lot of people in the world don't. So just reminding you, maybe it's time to plan that vacation out and something to look forward to as well. But hop on board, let me know how you are feeling today. You can connect with us via social platforms on Facebook and on Instagram. You'll find me, or you know, you can send me a message directly on WhatsApp 072-8878-878. Playing the music that you love and adore. Lauren Justice, take it away.

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Here to keep your spirits where it belongs on top of the world. And here to break it down as well with all your favorite classics to take you down on the good old memory lane. Definitely a variety that you can enjoy with whoever that you take on your commute. Maybe, you know, your younger self, the spirit of your younger self. I mean, it happens to be youth a day. And on a day like today, you don't really have to worry about looking a certain way, looking, I don't know, half your age, because honestly, it's really about how you feel on the inside, okay? And what matters is that you're young at heart and that you're entertaining your inner child, doing things that excite you and things that bring you joy, and paying attention to adding more of that into your routine, into your everyday, because what's the point of living your life, right, if you don't get to, you know, be excited about waking up every single day. So here to remind you, there's the little ways you can do that as well. It doesn't have to be, you know, grand, you know, the things that we think we need to buy in order to make it bright. But it really doesn't work that way. It really works with just little things, just being kind to yourself, for instance. But hop on board. Let me know someone who does bring joy to you. You can let them know. Bring some joy into their evening right now. And making sure that we keep things light and bright all day, every day. So connect with us, 072-878-8780, the numbers on WhatsApp. And we got some lovely people on board. A big hello. Going out to Ingunabratna. Good to know that you are enjoying the tunes. We got an Nibro that tuned in, Mandy Much on the Pala as well. And of course, you can do the same. Keep those messages rolling in. And we got Kelly Price on the other side.

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And in case if you felt like walking away, maybe that's exactly what you gotta do, okay? The fear of missing out is only just an illusion. You might think you're missing out on a lot. Well, you probably aren't. You know, we hear a lot about FOMO these days, but the fear that everyone else is having, you know, more fun, getting more opportunities, living a better life than we are. In all fairness, comparison is the thief of joy, right? But you have to also know there's something, a concept called ROMO, which is the relief of missing out. So this is something that's done by the iconic, Oscar-worthy actor Cillian Murphy, who has introduced a different idea. And he's saying that when it's like missing out on other opportunities, like, you know, when it comes to the movies he signed in, he also has to reject a few. And honestly, it's a very refreshing way to look, because he's like, no, I'd rather have the relief of missing out, because he's always believing if you've chosen a certain path, if you feel like you've fallen into it and you probably would have wanted something else, it's probably only for the best. And I think this is always such a zen way of thinking about everything, you know, when we are thinking of being at every event in town or every group chat, you know, chasing every opportunity. Maybe, you know, you saw like someone from your, you know, someone you used to go to school with just living a completely different life, and you're like, hey, well, how come I'm not doing something exciting? Well, you definitely are. Maybe you should incorporate more, you know, exciting things. But that being said, you shouldn't ever compare. It just never works that way. You know, we are in a race, but, you know, only with our past self and not with anyone else. So yeah, but hop on board. If you are a person who's got ROMO, well, you are living the best life, okay? But hop on board. Let me know how you are feeling today. We got the music, got everything you need to make sure the rest of your evening is going to be phenomenal. Spice Girls, take it away. Spice Girls.

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Saying bye bye, well, not right now, but saying bye bye to all the things that's draining you. It's time to really, you know, unwind and recharge, because you really need to find the center of yourself, okay? We got to really find it, making sure that we pump you up, give you everything that you need right now, and hop on board. You can connect with me 072-8878-878 if you're heading somewhere on the expressway, you know, or maybe anytime this week. Is a reminder that you could save more than just a fine, could save a life. You know, from June 20th, seatbelt regulations on expressways will be strictly enforced, which is really insane if you haven't been, you know, using it. But listen, if you've been taking it too easy, it's not just for the driver, it's for the, you know, not just the front seat passenger, but pretty much to everyone, even in the back. So basically, yeah, they're taking this extremely seriously. And in case if you're a person who takes the expressway a little too often, this is something you might want to keep in mind. But also, if you have plans to, you know, go on a trip, this is essential. You know, taking safety measures always should be the priority. But hop on board here to keep you posted with the latest. Be a part of the Life family if you're not already following us, and make sure you do. Got some lovely people on board. Greetings to Iranga, great to have you listening in. And we also got a much love going out to Krishna today, and hope you're doing well. Thank you so much for the love. Got Godfrey, hey, how's it going? Wishing you a lovely, lovely evening as well. And we got everyone at Club DR. You can connect with me. Let me know who you're thinking of right now, and we'll let them know. 072-8878-878.

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And I am speaking metaphorically. I mean, Tuesdays can be pretty chaotic when it's the most productive day of the week as well. I hope that you know that you did absolutely fine. But hop on board, connect with me, 072-8878-878 are the numbers. And of course, in case if you feel like, you know, you wish that you could be in the end of the week, you should really take it slow. I mean, do your best. You don't have to give yourself unrealistic, you know, objectives. That's not going to work. But have fun, guys. In the Arang Valley tuned in, wishing you a lovely week ahead. And of course, we also got Rainy Sharon enjoying the tunes. And a big hello to Anu, as always, you know, sending her love. And it's always great to know that you are on board and having a great time. Got Britney Spears coming your way. But of 911, and if you want to share some love, send some love over to someone who really, really needs it, maybe do that. And we did start the hour with this iconic tune, I Want to Be Rich, something we've definitely said many more times than we probably would have wanted. But you know, sometimes we don't realize we're rich in many ways than what we can measure, in a way that is mostly about just numbers. But we're rich in so many ways. If you're healthy, if you've got a way to have a hot meal, I mean, these are incredible things, which might seem a bit condescending because we all do, you know, are in those thoughts sometimes, thinking that we don't have enough when we do. But you know, always cultivate a great positive thoughts, and we want to keep doing that every single day. And it's our topmost priority to make sure that you feel grand inside and very much rich inside with music you love and adore, making you feel lucky

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It is the Light Drive, the Tuesday's edition, and you made it through the most productive day of the week. And in case if you still got any blues there, you know, reminding you that we're here to take good care of all of it. And, you know, it ain't over till it's over. It's one of those songs that reminds you time really is what you need in case if you're going through one of those seasons or if you're thinking about heartbreak and you're wondering why you're still thinking about it, why you're still not over it. On the surface, you know, you might think, hey, you're going to give yourself that timeline that's all you'll need to, you know, move on from a certain situation. But honestly, that's just you setting yourself up for failure because it never works that way. Life rarely works that way. I mean, it's good to be determined about these things, but that being said, you have to always know that, like, with time everything will feel way better. If you just think about something that affected you maybe 5 years ago, it really isn't you know, bothering you that much. But that being said, life has a funny way of coexisting. You know, the most painful things we've gone through, those things coexist with the joyful moments, and we always find a way to do it and neutralize it. But hop on board, let me know how you are feeling today. You can connect with me and be a part of the Light family. If you're not already following us on all of our social platforms, be sure that you do it and get the Light 87.8 app on your phone so we could be in the reach of your pocket and could conveniently be there in the vicinity whenever you need a treat, a sweet escape. We've got the music that you love. I drove all night song. You got to crank up the volume to your time right now. 6:25.

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Money Don't Matter Tonight. That is the classic Prince taking you back in time, bringing a dose of nostalgia. And I'm pretty sure, you know, got you wondering, hey, sometimes you worry maybe too much about not staying grounded, but, you know, about things like money. Maybe it didn't really matter yesterday. So make sure you, you know, take that opportunity to really stay grounded and see the beauty of the world around you instead of what, you know, you shouldn't be worrying about. But, of course, I got Kylie Minogue coming your way. Bit of Blue. If you are thinking of something special, definitely let us know. We're coming to you live from the state-of-the-art studios here at the P1 level of the Columbus City Center. And it's absolutely beautiful for, you know, we're celebrating marine life. And if you saw the beautiful display of the giant sea turtle and all the, you know, other magnificent creatures, well, it's beautiful. And also happens to be World Sea Turtle Day, so will be a beautiful, beautiful thing to visit that if you haven't already seen, especially because protecting sea turtles have become a humongous thing because of plastic pollution. You have probably seen videos of how much they suffer just seeing their habitat being destructed. It's absolutely really, really sad. It's just a day to be conscious about really eradicating, you know, plastics that you just don't, you only use just one time, right? We here in Sri Lanka, we're planning to ban that completely. So yeah, if you are still using plastic bottles, hey, invest in a bottle that you can use for 20 years, okay? But hop on board, let me know how you are feeling today, coming to you live from a special place here and making sure that we make you feel special and grand inside. And if you want to give some love to someone special, keep those messages rolling in 072-887-8878.

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And let me know what your plans are looking like for the rest of the evening. 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And it's Tuesday. It's not the fresh start, but also it's not too much to get excited for as well. But hey, it's a day where momentum matters, and I hope that you know you've done your absolute best. You know, you made that call, you've put away

lots of things from your desk. You've sent that email. You know, you've done lots of things. And I'm pretty sure it's all those small tasks you probably thought you were dreading and was not taking you anywhere. That will take you somewhere. So, yeah, we're here to make sure we give you the space you need right now. And also some motivation to help you get through this week. And that's with the ultimate boost you need and all the tunes. Everything you need to recharge yourself right now. On the final stretch of your Tuesday, you can connect with me. I am Sanara on the live drive, and you can send me a message on WhatsApp 072-8878-878. And we got some lovely people on board. A big hello to Adrian, as always, sending love. And much love to Gwen Davis, Sabranga Jingle, Brooke Mall, and as always, Crazy J, sending love as well. You can do the same. Hop on board, find us on Facebook and on Instagram. 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

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It is me, Sanara, on the Light Drive and here to make your commute so much more enjoyable, something that you look forward to every single day and the time you get to unwind and recharge. But hop on board. Let me know how Tuesday was treating you, and we're here to give you all the tunes that you need. And, you know, just like that, we could really make sure that we're saying goodbye to yet another Tuesday in the most iconic way possible. You know, got Vanessa Cotton coming your way, a bit of MJ as well, you know, all your favorite tunes. And every single time that is an MJ, we got Yanusha, who just gets activated, you know, the biggest MJ fan I know of. Got the Skinner of the family, Yusuf, Faris, Faria, Maria, all enjoying the tunes. Great to have the wonderful family all on board. And you can do the same. Keep those messages rolling in 072-88-78-878. Everyone's talking about MJ. I'm still seeing people go watch it, the movie, for like the fourth or the third time, and it's very interesting to see how much of him is being missed by pretty much 80% of the world right now. I mean, we do. It's when you leave a mark and make an impact so big, even decades later, you're going to be a historical figure that's not going to be easily forgotten. You know, and it's very interesting to see how Michael Jackson was really, you know, cultivating a level of frequency in his music, because we're 70% water. Our bodies are made of water, and frequencies of certain, you know, songs and vibrations do affect us, the sound of nature. And a lot of music that he experimented with has that level of frequencies to, you know, keep you feeling elevated. And he worked a lot with it. And that's why you probably are wondering why, you know, every single time an MJ comes up, you're like feeling good. And that's exactly what he did. He was very good at cultivating that. He was a pioneer of music altogether. But hop on board, let me know how you are feeling. In case if it's not so great, we'll make sure we keep you elevated on top of the world. Your time right now is 7:12, 1,000 miles

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And of course, you can connect with me. Let me know how you are feeling, how the day is treating you here, to make sure the rest of the week is going to be incredible. And also, got Lighthouse Family coming your way, a bit of Cindy Lauper. And of course, if you want to give a shout out to someone special who probably needs that extra push and the love and everything you can give right now, you definitely should. So make sure you hop on board right now. And you know, you have to really study the concept of dopamine sometimes. You know, you might really have promised yourself that you're not going to buy anything, you know, extravagant, maybe because you purchased something a while ago that was a little too much, and you're like, hey, you know what, I'm not going to really, you know, spend my money on anything for a little while. But then again, just a few, you know, weeks down the line, you're also still wondering, hey, I feel like I just need something more to, you know, keep the momentum going. But sometimes you have to know the things you feel like you need to get or to buy or to even achieve a place in this life. Sometimes that's not really what you need. That's just a very temporary gratification that you're chasing after. So just, you know, reminding you to stay a little grounded in case if you're struggling with that, because I do feel like we are always just kind of waiting for a future, like, you know, something that we're wanting, but we kind of don't already, you know, see that we have what we need. And that's something to feel a little bit more grateful about as well. But hop on board, let me know how you are feeling, coming to you live from the P1 level of the Columbus City Center and our state-of-the-art studios, reminding you to get the Light 87.8 app on your phone if you haven't already, so you can carry us with you no matter where you are. 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

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The Tuesday's edition of the Light Drive with Miss Nara. And, you know, hopefully I am the captain of your heart this evening. But hey, if you happen to be the one, make sure that you let us know, and we'll make sure that whoever it is feels like they've got, you know, their kingdom intact. But got the Mofats coming your way tonight, playing all your favorite sweet tunes. And we're here to put you in the right mood, especially on Tuesday. You need that extra boost. You need that extra, you know, push, because it can be quite draining. And we're here to make it less chaotic. And it's the time of day you forget about everything regarding, you know, work, emails, what else? The pile of things that you can worry about maybe tomorrow. But hop on board. Let me know how you are feeling today. Got some lovely people on board sending their love. Big hello going out to the Radio 1 family, all sending their love. Got Jenna tuned in. Big hello to you, Dilshan. Been a while. Hope you're doing well. This is God, Christine Kartika, with a lovely comment on my show post. And you can do the same. Connect with me on our social platforms on Facebook and on Instagram if you're not already following. Got, you know, something that is definitely a very raw thing that we sometimes hate to admit. I miss you like crazy. If you miss someone like crazy, you gotta let them know, okay?

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And the Tuesday.

Edition of the Light Drive has come to an end, but the music continues. Here to make sure that you feel the love and you feel, you know, all of great things. So make sure you get the Light Attorneys app already on your phone if you can, you know, if you want to feel incredible every single time, and if you want an escape right in the reach of your pocket, you got it. And as we wrap up, you know, remind you that life doesn't always give clear answers in real time, okay? Sometimes you're making the decisions without certainty, and that's how it is for everyone, okay? And yeah, it can be the wrong decision at the time, but that means you're supposed to be exactly where you are headed. So hoping things will make sense later, okay? But until I catch you tomorrow, same time, same frequencies, take good care of yourself, keep showing up, and keep doing your part, even if it feels as small, and even if it feels unnoticeable and not so grand enough to, you know, take a selfie of it and put it online. 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